Oi, oi, chanty boobs, chanty noobs, chanty lubes, chanty jubes. Keep on chanting, this you wanna say, keep on chanting, frr frr.

I would absolutely love to hear a bongo report from 999. I was out all evening. Sending thoughts and prayers to Longy. Stay in bed, look after yourself, hydrate. Heatwave 2. Protect your body. Oh my god, this is such a banger. This was from Voodoo by D'Angelo, my absolute favourite album of 2002. It wasn't out in 2002, but I discovered it in 2002. I think... oh shit, you got to check out in 5 minutes. I'm so sorry. Well, maybe this one can be for you then.

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Love to Rebecca, love to Sean, love to Trepanhouse, love to Alex. You're all lovely people, and you've made this first 1,000 days of Chunt this millennium absolutely beautiful for me, so thank you. I love you all.

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One of the most romantic songs of all time. And yes, please, pints soon. I'd also like to say good morning to Grappa. Beautiful show earlier. And you're a wonderful man. And most

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We made it.

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Anyway, that is, oh my god, such a good Curtis song. 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Oh my god, I need to rewrite this. It's absolutely destroyed. Not cool at all. Oh my god. I just love this song so much. I once got stuck on the M11 trying to get into Learns, and I listened to this song 25 times, maybe 30 times in a row. The poor fuckers next to me in the queue must have been absolutely outraged by just hearing it again and again, but I don't give a fuck. This one's a banger. I bought it recently. Shout out to Greta, my daughter. She absolutely loves it, apart from the first 20 seconds, which she hates. It just really takes a massive left turn. What a banger.

True story, Jazzy. I actually sing backings in a band, and I sing, what's it called? You sing high, falsetto. Yeah, so I've actually got an alright falsetto on me, believe it or not. Although you wouldn't be able to

Happy Millennium, Treppenhaus. Love to you. I'm not even going to try and pronounce that one, but it's Ghanaian, and it's from a compilation called Ghana Special 2 Electronic High Life and Afro Sounds in the Diaspora, which for some reason my daughter is now completely obsessed with, and if we're ever driving anywhere, it's the only thing she will let me put on the CD player. Which actually is fine, because it's an absolute banger. Every song on it is an absolute heater. I've played about 4 on Shenzhen FM so far, and I'm going to keep playing them. Absolutely no apologies for that. This next one I discovered from Louise Chen, and she played it, and it was the only song on the entire show that she didn't put on the track list, and I spent an entire day maybe trying to track it down. It was a vinyl-only release, so I bought it on vinyl, even though I didn't have a record player at the time because I liked it so much. And then they only went and released it digitally, didn't they? So I could have had the whole thing for like £1.50 later. Outrageous.

Yeah, goddamn, this is so good. Setback by Mad Honey. An absolute nightmare to find, as I already said. Or it was, it's not anymore. It's on Space Grapes, and I'm pretty sure this entire thing is just like one of those recorded in one take things where they try and make the band sound like they're from 40 years ago, but actually it's from last week. Absolutely huge. Yeah, I love you all. Love to Maestro Hat. Love to Sipper Alex, 10 milligrams. Looks like you're still horizontal. That's an excellent maneuver. Now I think, because we're supposed to be soothing ourselves, one of my go-to soothers is always Hall & Oates. And this is from an album that Bar put me onto, so love to Bar.

Shout out to the Subcult Cafe Amsterdam. Love to you all. I'm sure you're all beautiful people. If your ears are being serenaded like this, how could you not be smiling? I love Hall & Oates, and I hope they make friends again soon, because they're lovely people and they shouldn't be arguing, should they?

Yeah, Kaidi Tatum, that one. Or is it Tatham? I've never known. I think Tatum. Either way, it's great. I think he's a piano player. I'm not sure. He was on some Herbalizer stuff I had in the 90s that I absolutely was obsessed with. Coming to the end now, I should get on because I want to play this. There's two more tracks I really want to play. So let's go in.

we've come to the end. By which I mean the end of my show, not everything. Thank you very much, everybody. I love you all. Out to the cafe. Out to number two, out to Alex, out to Jazzy, who's coming on next. He's definitely going to soothe you. These 1,000 days of Chunt have made me absolutely delighted, and so I'm very, very glad to have you all in my life. Thank you all. I love you all very much. Really looking forward to Chunt Y2K. 1,000 more days. Kisses.

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for today's show. The theme is rinse, repeat, reheat. I try to never play the same track again, but there are some exceptions, definitely. But today, these are all tunes I've played on Jonathan before, mainly the Oob shows. Tunes I want to play again. To be quite frank, after playing for 4 hours with Andy last week, I'm kind of all out of new tunes for the moment. Not much time to prep, it's not good at Lessie, but these are all tracks I love. Why not hear them again? Enjoy these reheaters.

First track was Hypercolor by Lone, played that on the first Chunty Tubes. This viewer from the Indian, contemporary Indian set I did for Chunt 500.

So this one, the Diamantel Graveyard mix of Gypsy Woman, big memory from 369 when this dropped. And also hearing the chants again at Gala when someone else played it. Still love this track.

92. Big up Kinematics for buying me this on vinyl as a gift after 92. Huge record, L Major.

jungle is often criticized for glamorizing violence, but not everyone agrees. Gangster jungle is often criticized for glamorizing violence.

Alright, so this one and the next one are from my Chilanga set. One of my favourite sets. The Chilanga sets between Chant and Palanga have been so awesome. Let's go. Big highlight of the last 3 years. The Chant Palanga collab. Love you, Mavros and the guys.

Another one from 922. Big up Kinematics for our B2B. Big up Al for our B2B. Big up Andy. Look forward to B2B with more of you this year. Buns, you're next, mate.

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Hi everyone. This is DJ Sayan. Special lunchtime edition of Maleric Mondays. Because we've got Snack Machine. 5 till 7, special in-person Snack Machine, so shifted a little bit earlier. Thank you to Chunt Castle crew, especially Al, for the last couple hours. Really lovely. Good birthday vibes. Starting slow here because I'm still getting shit set up, but yeah, gonna keep some similar vibes. Just groovy, chill, recovery, man, because I'm not good. I don't know about the rest of you. And then maybe we can talk a little bit about like favorite 369 moments in a bit when I get my mic stand set up. Ciao a tutti.

Okay. I think that's enough pure ambient for now. Let's just play some chill, groovy tunes.

Okay, I was just struggling with the mic a little bit there. Shout out to whoever at the mic stand company decided that instead of going for the traditional lefty-loosey, righty-tighty approach on the clamp, they would go the other way around so that hungover people on a Monday morning would struggle with it.

Yes, shout out to Ask, 5-HTP and magnesium. Great shouts too. Literally just fill your body to the brim with any kind of vitamins you can get your hands on. Eat a fruit as well. Just at least one fruit. Help yourself out.

Yes, shout out to Colm making the discovery of MCAT. It's a long story and very UK-ish. Basically, there was a period in the UK where there were these things called... Well, basically, MCAT was the main one, but there was like various so-called legal highs that you could buy just like over-the-counter, all over the place. And they weren't illegal, but they behaved kind of like drugs. Or exactly like drugs. And MCAT was the big one of those. So lots of people were doing MCAT in the UK for a bit there.

I love that, in the UK, the grand tradition of buying dodgy shit from a dodgy shop and putting it in your face, which is allegedly legal, still was going on ages later than elsewhere. When I lived in Manchester, which I guess would have been 2015, my flatmate and his mates would do this stuff that they called cocaine, which was like, yeah, another legal high type thing. It came in a little package that said plant food, not for human consumption on it, which a lot of these did. And it stank to fucking high heaven, disgusting smell, and I was never tempted. It just seemed horrible.

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0: ses compatriotes au piano, celui qui pianote comme lui, c'est la coco, coco and co.
1: Shout out to Serge Gainsbourg on this one. I love that vibe where for a period of like 15 or 20 years he was just writing every single pop song in France. Most of it wasn't released as him. Got another singer on it, but it's basically all him. He was the whole French music industry for a while there.
0: Lui qui lui botte papa, vu il est KO, coco and co.
1: Yes, shout out to Alex for saying that we ripped Avalon a new one. Iconic.
0: C'est un crack, c'est un pote. 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

Shout out to Psych Magic on this one. Their various compilations are always so good. The edits are sick. You could do a whole Maniac Mondays just with a few of those comps. Easy. Really got the vibe right. This one from Magic Sunset.

Yes. Shout out to the Castle crew putting eggs into their beans and calling for perfect diagnosis, shakshuka, full British style.

Yes. Producer Alex saying the bingo was a big highlight, definitely. I thought in general having the screen up was good. Like, I was a bit worried that sometimes it would distract from the main event, but I think it was, you know, it's a big part of what we do, having the chat, having the gifts going. And the bingo was hilarious. The excitement every time something new got crossed off, people were tangibly excited. So yeah, big shout.

Yeah, I was wondering about the too many shroom and not enough shroom things. We don't necessarily need to out anyone, but I'm curious too.

Shout out to Red Laser on this one. Got this on a big double disc of their edits of Hard to Find tunes.

Yes, shout out to Freya, who says she can't relate to this song right now. Not, I can't either, really, but I'm calling it like I'm manifesting, I guess, by playing this.

Sorry, this one's a bit crackly, but I think it's listenable still. Hopefully it won't skip. This is like a £1 bin at the record shop. Bye.

Yeah, I've got this one on a sort of compilation, I guess. It's called Soul Construction. It's got this really weird, freaky cover, which is probably why I picked it up in the first place. But the cover looks like it's on some kind of like dark techno shit, some kind of sci-fi imaging. So I think I picked it up in the thing, and then I looked at it and I was like, oh, these are just like nice old soul tunes. So I bought it, but I don't know if it's like a bootleg or if it's legit. Either way, it's got some good tunes.

I don't know much about that scene other than fuck what they're called. Boney M, right? Boney M were a German disco group as well. Was that a big thing that was going on? Was there loads of German disco? Oh, right, okay. Boney M is another project by the same producer. Thanks, Colin. Good info. Shout out to Freya, who saw Boney M at Pride. Sick. That sounds so good.

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Yeah, I agree, Colin. It sounds like it's definitely inspired by Air. Gotta shout out the label that this came out on, Hell Yeah Recordings. Big inspo for me getting into the whole Balearic thing. Really good label coming out of Italy.

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Adam's not here, so I'm just going to play one more. Shout out to Grapes for playing this one at the party.

Funny moment at 369 when I pulled this out of the bag and Grapes looked at me like, oh, you're not going to play that right now, are you? 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

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Handing over to our dear DJ Adam. 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It's been just an incredible weekend and incredible year. I am so grateful.

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2: 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I'm just calling because I think chunk.org might be broken. I tuned in and it was just like...
3: 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We got our best and brightest on it. Apparently mic audio is coming through. The room lights are on, but the CDJs have just blown. It was too powerful.
4: Yeah, let me know if you have any idea what's going on, thanks.

Well, bang on. I just burped into the mic. Keep it in there. No edits. You can burp on command. That's the kind of high quality radio you get with Chant FM.

Yeah, out to the shy ones. Who else wants to... what do they call shout out? My brain stopped working then. Maybe I'll give you some. You want some? I'll give it you.

and the soup shop if they're tuning in. Out to Han, Young Dale, Andy, producer Alex. Out to Trow, out to Shoop, who are definitely different people and sound different, as do me and Jim. Out to Bar, Toby, Bar. Next week, we're going to be having a Negroni together. Out number two, Kinematics.

If anyone else would like to send me a voice note through to Instagram, we have the technology to play them out loud on the radio. So if you've got anything you wanna say, you wanna have said by you on the radio, send them through to my Instagram DMs.

Actually, Ginny played it, and it was not authorised. So, unauthorised dilly-dally in the building.

This is Bob. 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Who knows? I'm loving the show so far. Shout out Young Dale. Shout out Sean. Yeah, keep chanting. Bye.

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I just really wanted to send a message out to my chanters to say

0: Good evening, chunces. 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
1: Hey, this is Neff, and I just wanted to say

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1: 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Henry. Henry.
2: This is really the kind of programming you just could not get on any other radio.

Fuck, that's gotta be worth some money, right? Pop 2 and vinyl? Is it an original one or is it a repress? Vital information. I actually saw Charlie this... No, was it this year? I don't know, last year. And it really was one of the top moments of my life, ever. Alexandra Palace. It was phenomenal. She's phenomenal. 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

0: Greetings, Chunders. I bring word from the Deotongo.
1: Great. So yeah, that was a few Charlie XCX songs back to back, and here's one more. One more. The crowd wants it. This is what happens when you give us the orcs. It's this sort of takeover. Anyway, here we go.

Yeah, PC Music heyday was popping. I wouldn't say they ruined pop music. I wouldn't say they broke pop music, but I think it was never the same again. It's true.

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Although I think I'm a lone soldier in this. 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

0: Sass's check. How's everyone doing? 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Solid. That's a solid. That's a solid Mexico moment for you. Anyone else got any drinks? Yeah.
1: Where in Mexico are you?
0: Where in Mexico are you?
1: I'm really fucking jealous of that situation.
0: It's grand. Okay, cool. Wow. Out to everyone in the chat. Out to that spinning Cargiff. Who else is here? We've got Adam, what's the Wi-Fi? Andy, Bar, Chanto, don't know if you're listening. Sean, Grapes, Hans, Nefil and BB, number two, producer Alex, Shoop, Vibes. Oh, it's Vibes here. Out to Wombop.
1: Big out to Wombop, but also shouts to our fucking neighbours for never complaining about the music.
2: Yeah.
1: Big shouts to you guys.
0: And Dale.

0: That was a bit of a fuck up, but Freya tried her best, okay? And that's all that matters, okay? It's the effort that counts.
1: I'm not good at whales. Oh, this is also the wrong track.

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Just makes me really angry. It's really rude, offensive, kind of vulgar, and it just doesn't have any place on a show like this.

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And of course. 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

0: We've decided that the last remaining 2 hours are just going to be karaoke, so everyone get locked and loaded for that.
1: It's possible. 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

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It's giant Watsits, but the Audi version, because they're better. The Audi version, legitimately better than the Watsits version.

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Yep, IMO, I think it's literally phenomenal. 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
1: Is that a hint for us to get off? 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

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Well, they produce. Local Bristol producers. Apologies.

Brian and Jenny just talk about how they have feelings towards the horny frog. 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I love the little horny frog. He's funny. The track that's playing right now is The Past by

0: Power Shoop, do you still know the dance?
1: We were trying to remember the dance. Can you type what the dance is so for us to remember? Is that possible? Give us directions.

0: Yeah, Soulja Boy would be welcome at this house. To be quite honest, we're also Freya sent our house chat Soulja Boy's business plan for how he got his song to go viral, and I was very impressed. And, yeah,
1: as a good businessman, he's welcome at Wild Donna Towers anytime he wants.

0: I think it's easy to say we're gonna be making it till 10. We're feeling the vibes. 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
1: Yeah, we're hyped and pumped, and we'll probably roll through to a snack machine. Dale taking a break from us.
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0: guys, Jenny. 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
1: I haven't gone yet.
0: She's off to get the bus. 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

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It's cheese puffs and stinky papaya.

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If you're calling for Erica, press 1. If you're calling to wish her a happy birthday, Kwanzaa, MLK, Black History Month, Juneteenth, or Hanukkah, press 2. If you're calling because you just saw her on BET, MTV, or any of the social media outlets and you're checking to make sure you're still in good standing, press 3. If you're calling to beg for some shit in general, press 4. If you're calling to beg for some shit, but this is that free call before the actual begging, press 5. If you've already made that free call and this is the actual call to beg, press 6. If you're calling to ask for some free tickets in a city near you, and no, she don't really fuck with you like that, press 7. If you're calling to book Erica to put the first burger at your company barbecue or to DJ at your little cousin's slip and slide party, press 8. If you're calling to say peace and don't really fit into any of those descriptions, text me, because I really don't answer voicemail.

Sorry to talk over Donald Trump is officially under arrest. Everybody. Oh, it might have been fake news. 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Lenny is just fact checking.

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Isn't that insane? Team fucking saw me all the way. Wow.

0: That was Lenny, by the way, typing on my account.
1: Babies, I guess.

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0: 7 minutes left of us before Snack Machine, so we're gonna just take it right the way down.
1: Also, 7 minutes. This song is called Seven Waves. 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

0: 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I feel like that was like an American, and we saw that in American media.
1: We never did.
0: Spin the Bottle. But we had to Spin the Bottle. Did you ever play that?
1: Yeah. 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
0: No. I was a loser.

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1: Do all just women sound the same on radio? Is that how it is? Because all of our friends say that we all sound the same as well. Who knows?
0: I think we sound very different anyway. Shoop can back me up on this.
1: Also, for clarity, for the record, I did make out with people as a teenager, just not through the medium of Spin the Bottle or 7 Minutes in Heaven. I did have my horrible teen makeouts.

0: We're going to end on this one. It's 10 p.m. Snack machine time. Thanks for listening, everyone.
1: Yeah, thanks for listening. Had a blast. 4 hours. Flew by. Had a great time. And obviously, if Ginny was here, she'd also be saying bye as well. So we'll say goodbye for her.
0: Goodbye, everybody. Thank you for listening.

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1: Next up, something very good and amazing. Oh yeah, that's Chunt.
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1: Say.
2: In the bus, do it. In the bus, let's do it. In the bus, let's do it. In the bus, let's do it.
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Gonna have some fun. Keep things pretty sweet and soft for the first hour. 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

This one, Darren Knight, number one, Beautiful Vision Outtakes by Van Morrison, all-time track.

Big shout out to DJ Cyan for the last 2 hours of music. Special Friday broadcast from him. And congratulations on 1 year of Maleric Mondays. The most consistent broadcaster at Junta FM. Out to you, Sean.

Yeah, Sleep Paralysis Demon saying, I literally don't have a deep enough music taste to do a weekly radio show for a year. So true. Yeah, it's hard to put these things together week after week. So, big ups.

This one, International Exiles by Hydroplane. Before this, we heard Overworld by Art Wilson. Quick shout out to number 2 before he has his work meeting. Happy birthday.

Swan, Black Race Dub, Rupi Dan. Yeah, I've been listening to a lot of dub lately. That's all I got for this show. We're gonna switch directions here. Play a little something off of a little compilation I've been rinsing lately called Saturno 2000. It's a compilation of slowed down cumbia music. Very relaxed. Enjoy. Happy Friday, everybody.

This one, Ray Barreto, Acid, bringing the Friday energy. We are going to have such a good weekend. Thanks for listening, everybody. Shunt FM, it's the Relaxed Fit.

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That's y'all. At the Big Brownie Brew, at the Switch Room. At to all the homies listening. At to Sarah. At to Lawrence.

the homie Zoe visiting town this weekend. What is the motive this weekend? I think I'm going to Mansions tonight, and DJ Perna is mixing a little happy hour dancing. Should be fabulous. Other than that, who knows?

Apologies in advance for the pronunciation, but this one is Abu Suafo by Alhaji K. I'm gonna keep it on a high life tip for a little longer. Into this Mampela Sur by Florence Aduni.

out to Adam, what's the Wi-Fi? Shout out Caroline. Locked from Austin, Texas. Shout out to Matt. One more High Life tune. Why not?

This one, Love, Love, Love by Bassa Bassa. Some film talk happening in the chat right now. People talking about Stop Making Sense, Talking Heads concert documentary. Apparently they just remastered it. It would be a fun one to go see in the theater. Shout out Shoop, out to Ba.

Yeah, if you're looking for just a really good collection of lovers rock songs, you cannot go wrong with this compilation off of Melodies International, Arua Records. So good.

Did you feel it inside? There's a connection that never fades away.

shout out to Pierre. This is Turusa by Mies and Alama. It's a Finnish cover of West End Girls, obviously.

Oh, this one got me feeling a little silly. Let's go. Chunt FM. If you know, you know. Paul Hardcastle, Rainforest.

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0: 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About 20 minutes left with me. Then I think Kiki's doing a show a bit after me, so stay locked. Friday. Big love.

All right. Summer Deep by Magnus Ugla. We're gonna keep it Scandinavia on the track here. Probably heard of it. I'm just playing the classics at this point. 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Stay locked.

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Hope you've enjoyed the show. 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
2: Hello, my name is Marlon Rando. You're listening to my Hour of Power, and it's our second birthday. Hooray!

Hello, good evening. Hope you're all enjoying the heatwave. I'm going to be honest, I really thought I was going to make the show tonight. It took me 4.5 hours to get home from Bristol. I literally arrived home 15 minutes before the show. I tried to plan on the train, but it was a bit difficult. So if things are a bit slipshod tonight, I mean, where's the difference? It's been slipshod for the past 2 years. But yeah, even more slipshod than usual. Apologies.

If you've been listening to this for the past 2 years, you will know that I love a good cover version. Hence why tonight is an all covers special. Usually foreign language covers, but, you know, there's other things. Other little kind of surprises in my bag of tricks that I will be pulling out. Yay! But let's not pretend that there isn't going to be a lot of Arabic cover versions in here, because I love an Arabic cover version, what can I say?

have a cover show of Heartbitter on, could we? Some people might say that this cover version is overplayed, to which I say, shut the fuck up.

0: And that's it for this week. Thank you for tuning in to my very winging it out second birthday hour of power. Hope you enjoyed it. I certainly did. It came together quite a lot better than I anticipated, I have to be honest. I am now going to be away for 2 weeks because I am going to Colorado to see my brother and my nephews, which is very exciting. I will hopefully be putting some pre-records together. That's the plan, but we'll see how this week goes. If not, I will see you in a fortnight, you wonderful people. Stay safe, stay cool, definitely stay cool with all the heat we're having in the UK at the moment. And don't do anything I wouldn't do, but, you know, that doesn't really narrow down much right now, does it? Anyway, I love you all, you wonderful people. Take care. Bye.
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Good morning. This is Styles Mavis. Today is Saturday, April 12th. You're locked into Morning Yawn, just a one-off show on a Saturday morning. How is the mic? How is the stream? Because my audio hijack keeps sending me messages that there is a problem, but I don't

All right. Well, clearly, I'm also still recapping Rewire. This underneath is Able Noise Tumbling, one of my favorite acts from Rewire 2025. Before that was Anna Roxanne, I'm Every Sparkly Woman. And before that was Caroline, Dark Blue. And the first track that I played was, of course, the one and only Arthur Russell. Good morning, it's Saturday, it's really sunny outside. It's going to be very warm, almost 23 degrees today. I successfully had a coffee today because my grinder broke, but I decided that I would blend my coffee beans in a smoothie blender, and it worked out pretty well. So I still enjoyed my coffee this morning. Thanks everyone for, and anyone tuning in so early in the morning on a Saturday.

Shout out to Baba and to Maestro Hat for tuning in, and to a very special someone locked in the comfort of a merino knit long sleeve. I have a feeling they might be going on the run later, and I will be going on the run later too.

because while there were many different DJs playing, I think on Saturday night, like Yusuke and Animalistic Behavior, I think, and Kobe Say was DJing, and that's what I did not get to catch. I caught the other two, but I kind of have FOMO from missing Kobe Say because apparently he ended his DJ set with a 20-minute Fela Kuti track. I don't know which one, but after that, I was like, okay, I've been listening to Fela Kuti for the past 3 days, I think. So yeah, fire track.

Also, big announcement, everybody. Let op, as the Dutch people say. the hot tail summer has officially arrived. As our correspondent from The Hague, from the Scheveningen Beach, has just announced. It has arrived, people. It has arrived. And we are in the mood for love. So let the love embrace us and, you know, just, you know how it is. I feel like, as the correspondent also said a few days ago, my heart also grew 5 times after we were.

0: And this is not supposed to be a sad song. I'm not in a sad mood. It's just, you know, it's Al Green. My heart broke into a million pieces, but it grew 5 times bigger.
1: I can think of young

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1: Hello, good morning, and welcome to ACO, their finest hour. The ACO, or the Alpine Communist Orchestra of Non-Musicians Brackets Beige Division, began in late 2011 as a casual musical improvisation project combining a small group of friends with a large group of instruments they couldn't really play. One instrument this group of non-musicians is particularly fond of is a melodica, a curious-looking 25-keyed, handheld, free-reed instrument which emits a distinct shrill sound. Since its appearance on the debut album Drop the Remix Cube, it has become the band's trademark. Over the years, the group has matured, learning a handful of chords on at least two instruments and how to roughly keep in time with each other. With each release, they have pushed themselves to new heights, from experimental and avant-garde epics to concept albums about a hapless lighthouse keeper. Despite their varied and ambitious back catalogue, they remain faithful to their improv roots, as you will hear from the first track of this set, Alone by the Sea, opening their 2019 album, Lighthouse Man.

That was Alone by the Sea, taken from their 2019 album Lighthouse Man, the first of a planned trilogy of Art Noise operas. The album features a humble lighthouse keeper who is thrown into peril by the villainous Sicario and his enigmatic boss, the Cobbler. Staying by the Sea, this next track, a B-side from the notorious failed 2016 project The Norwich Sessions, encapsulates the sound of summer. This is Steve Zissou.

That was Steve Zissou. Again from 2016, up next is a track from what some call their greatest improv album, Whack Mooncrack. This particular track was inspired after pausing an episode of Murder, She Wrote as Angela Lansbury's reflection was caught in a mirror. The band decided to conceive a song about the beloved actress being held captive in what they call the Mirrorverse. This track is noted for being the first time the band began to experiment with guitar pedals. The eerie streaks of the so-called Mirror Beast were created by manipulating a phone call from band member Jake via the pedal and amp setup. Here's Angela in the Mirror.

You just heard Angela in the Mirror. Shooting forward now to the present in 2023, the ACO have released their hit new album Busted Flush. After over 5 years of recording pre-written concept albums, the ACO decided to return to their roots and record a 100% improv album, keeping in their self-proclaimed kitchen pop genre. Here's two tracks from the new album. They're quite different in tone, but both feature the legendary Kyle on lead vocals.

what ACO is and what it is used for. This music contains the active substance ACO. ACO is one of a group of musics called selective serotonin reuptake inhibitors. These musics are used to treat depression and or anxiety disorders. Your doctor has decided that this music is suitable for treating your illness. You should ask your doctor if you are unsure why you have been given ACO. What you need to know before you listen to ACO. You may experience sudden changes of genre and tempo. Improvisation may go on for longer than is safe. If you are feeling unwell, do not stop listening to ACO. Any pain you feel is purely imaginary. Sonic narratives may bear similarity to real or unreal persons or events. These are all deliberate. Do not listen to ACO if you are under the age of 18. Do not listen to ACO if you are over the age of 18. If you have low levels of salt in your blood, do not listen to ACO. If you are pregnant or breastfeeding, think you may be pregnant or planning to have a baby, do not listen to ACO. How to take ACO. Always take this music exactly as your doctor or pharmacist has recommended. Do not listen to less than 7 hours of ACO every day. Always listen to at least 4 sessions of at least 1.5 hours. Final warning. Once you have listened, there is no going back.

That was Pain Equals Relief and Something to Say from their latest album, Busted Flush. Let's rewind back again to 2015, when the band left their early years behind and began to craft more listenable songs for their fans to enjoy. Dustbin Hoffman is the album that marked the shift, where the band went from being a bunch of kids messing about with sounds in a bedroom to a bunch of adults messing about with sounds in a kitchen. This album is also noted for being the last album the band would record as a quintet before becoming the quartet we all know today. This next track is called Spill the Flowers.

That was the Sublime Spill the Flowers, named after a moment in the recording session where a bouquet of flowers was knocked over. But let's jump ahead to the ACO's more recent work. The opera is set in the town of Lighthaven, which began with 2019's Lighthouse Man. We already heard Alone by the Sea from that album at the top of the show. These two tracks from later on in the story find the lonesome lighthouse keeper in a jail cell, imprisoned for a crime he didn't commit, until a mysterious banjo man comes to his aid.

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Methinks I see a wretch in need of aid. I'll show him how the perfect note is played. Now listen here, good lighthouse man, don't hang your head in shame. I've heard about your charges and I know you're not to blame.

0: me boy, I stole my coat, my makeshift rocket and spiel. Your chains are gone, the door's ajar, but I've put it into your deal. So tell me boy, it was a breeze, but now I have to go. A way of lying on everybody.
1: A couple of lovely tracks from Lighthaven there. But let's jump ahead to Scurio's Legacy, the sequel to Lighthouse Man, in which the Keeper has vanished and the Banjo Man is on the run. Here's Hooded Man and The Blackout, which also feature the new character Detective Ray Stein. These next two exciting tracks build up to the story's climax, where a detective unravels the whodunit in true Agatha Christie-esque fashion. Listen out for the banjo twang on the first track and the safety match on the second.

You just heard Hooded Man followed by The Blackout. But what happens to the Lighthouse Man? You'll have to check out the album to follow the full story. Earlier on in the show, we played you Angela in the Mirror from 2016's Whack Mooncrack. This next track is another from that album, and like Angela, it showcases the group's ability to structure a complex score with limited resources. Originally conceived as an electronic song inspired by American band Battles, the song later evolved into a mini-western. It also marks the band creating increasingly sophisticated arrangements, e.g. telling Kyle to stand in the corner of the room and clap. This is We've Given Up and the Vultures Know It.

the epic We've Given Up and The Vultures Know It there. Another track where their composition skills really shine is in this next song from their 2017 album Purple Sky. Recorded in Norwich as opposed to their usual kitchen studios in London, memories of this album are hazy, with none of the group even remembering recording it. The triangle was a prominent instrument on this album, and on this track it was played from the top of the stairs to allow a subtler sound. Other ACO albums have a nightmarish quality, but this album has an almost dreamlike atmosphere. This is the album's instrumental opener, Midnight Stroll, which instantly sets the musical tone for the album. Here it is.

Purple Sky opener, Midnight Stroll, there. Just a year after Purple Sky was recorded, the group would go on to work on the ambitious Lighthouse Man project that has been mentioned throughout this set. We're going to pop back to Lighthaven now for a track from the point of view of one of the main villains of Lighthouse Man, the art-crazed Sicario, who explains his troubled backstory in his ultimate desire to paint his magnum opus, or what he dubs his masterpiece, before a perilous storm engulfs the island as the storm's sailors try to make it home. This is Soliloquy for a Sicario.

0: choose. And I, his humble servant, pay my dues. If he a shoe tax puts upon the town, then I collect the tax without a frown. But though my master's coffers grow with gold, I still at night awake in sweats of cold. For all my riches I have won complete, I can't fulfill my cruel desire to paint. And though I know the Bible says within that he who paints or draws commits a sin, my wicked dreams do still engulf my heart. My only goal in life is to paint art. But no mere man desires the eternal life that I will paint and palette can provide. I'll only paint ships trapped by water and fire, and make them timeless as their crews expire. I built a sly contraption to deceive with my misdirected light those on the seas. Thus find I perfect muses for my brush, and work so fine they've caught the eyes of a judge. And now my meddling foe his death hath met. Tonight I'll craft my deadliest tableau yet.
1: Sublime stuff. We're nearing the end of the set, and I think it's time now for another track from that famous hit album Busted Flush. Combining a rich soundscape of guitar and keyboard with epic drums and some seriously powerful vocals from Kyle, this song has been called a career highlight. This is Looking at Them, Looking at Me.

Wow, the hit new album Busted Flush is quite something. We're getting a little carried away here in the studio. Here's two more from the fantastic new album showing the full range of emotion these musicians can conjure up. I Can't Play My Song and Take Me Down to the Sea.

Two more songs from the hit new album Busted Flush there. We've reached the 50 minute mark and I think we've just got about enough time to squeeze in one of the group's most quintessential tracks. This piece truly encapsulates the magic in which the ACO is all about. The Screaming Wasteland of Bass from Whack Mooncrack is their most experimental composition to date, featuring distorted keyboards, the staple melodica, a relentless guitar riff, the occasional recorder, found percussion and various kitchen utensils, creating a soundscape of weirdness. Be warned, you may never be the same after hearing this.

0: the one and only Screaming Wasteland of Bass. We've now reached the end of our ESIO special. We hope you enjoyed listening to a handpicked assortment of their songs. If you've listened to all of that and you're gagging for more, check them out at aciomusic.bandcamp.com to deep dive into their catalogue. Thank you, and be seeing you.
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Good morning, good afternoon, good evening. I forgot to adjust my mic before the show. Yes, we're back. At least for an hour today. I was listening to the amazing show by my great friend Trow. Happy birthday, Trow. And because of him, I got inspired to do an hour of radio today. And starting off with Tim Maia, Parabéns, no other. Because parabéns is the way we say happy birthday. One of the ways we say happy birthday in Portuguese. So, happy birthday, Trow. Wish you the best, my brother. Let's go, Knicks. Let's go, Utah Jazz.

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Coming soon, a round of shoutouts. I'm also having lunch right now at the same time, so please forgive me. Chatroom.

Ooh. This one, of course, Guy Quivers' Obsession, the Nassau Mits. Now a quick round of shout-outs. Out to number two, Missy Too, my brother. Out to Cipralets, 10 milligrams. Out to Trow. Out to the Jazzy. Out to Osk. Out to Ron. Let me see if I'm missing someone. I don't think I'm missing. Anyways, thank you everyone for listening. Thank you so much. This next one, another banger, realized by Maxwell.

This one, Theodora Ifudu. I always not sure how to pronounce her name. Theodora Ifudu, this time around. I love this tune. Out to Young Deo in the chat room, just arrived. Out to Tiger, that I forgot on the last one. Out to Baba. Out to everyone. And taking the chance to ask you guys, because I love the question, I always do that. How is the weather where you guys at?

0: And if you know me, know my catchphrase is fuck that. And it ain't
1: changed since. I chose the wrong version. I thought that this one was the instrumental one. It's not. This one is Fred Faith's Magia. Anyways, Dale saying that it's 29 in Bologna, amazing. Number two saying weather in London is bang. I don't know what that means. Anyways, nice hearing from you guys.
2: Noise, man, syndicate. Age fucking syndicate. Goddamn.

Okay, final 20 minutes, slowing down just a tiny bit, sorry. I rested definitely. So we can throttle for one last time. Once again, it's me, Pedro, here at Shunt. And I used to do Brazilian correspondence. It will be back. Sometime it will be back. Underneath Zopilar, Rio by Zopilar.

Okay, we have some very special listeners today. Special shout out to number 1, number 3, and number 4. Ooh, such an honor. Thank you for listening. Happy Friday, numbers. Happy Friday.

We have amazing news. Adam is coming right after the end of this show. Don't miss it.

Okay, after this one, we finish things off, and Adam is coming with his amazing show. Don't miss it, don't miss it. Another amazing day here at Shunt FM. I love you, Shunt, I love you. This one was Volt Tecnologia Speed Test. In which we're finishing things off with NTPBB by PLK, should I say. Thank you so much for listening. Once again, happy birthday, Troll. Hope you have an amazing day tomorrow, my friend. And thank you for listening. This is Shunt. Don't miss Adam. Don't miss all the schedule. And happy Friday. Let's go.

Our Chanto, who art in heaven, hallowed be thy name. Your Chatango come, your will be done, on earth as it is in internet heaven. Give us this day our daily be to be, and forgive our haters, as we also have forgiven our haters. And lead us not into temptation, but deliver us from discord. For thine is the Chantongo, the power and the glory, forever and ever. Amen.

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Day 4, Ask's birthday, with Dale. It's not, in fact, the 12th of... Sorry, the 4th of December. It's actually the 7th of March, 2026. And I'm re-recording the show. Because I forgot to the first time. And I like the music. And... should be put to record these celebrations of important days. Those days being mine and Ask's birthdays.

0: some relief music.
1: I took a pill last night and I woke up higher than I was last night. I took a 10 and I'm bright eyed and push your tail on a red eye fly. They're like 50 inches long, I'm gonna do a shit over my shoulder side. Every single lens cut that I said that she was too good at a bite.
2: Holy Empire! Laughing all the way to the gates. This song got the whole club falling asleep.
1: I took a pill last night and I woke up higher than I was last night. I took a 10 and I'm bright eyed and push your tail on a red eye fly. 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Yeah, every single lens cut that I ever sit there, she was too real, yeah, like a body. Yeah, I don't even care if that shit got drugs in it, I wash my hands with pie.
3: Two.
1: I love it, my bro's IG, it's supposed to be sleeping, that's my other
0: sleep.
1: I got sunburns in my heart, sweat skin, cause I'd rather be outside. Yeah. All of the drugs that I got on me, all in my stomach, I ain't
2: empty out the blister pack.
1: I dropped out of first year of high school, I can tell you how my pockets multiply. 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
2: What the f***?
1: Hurry up, I'm tripping about shit, but my shoelace is staying inside. I had to humble myself, I let my old cleesy go for a low price.

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1: When you're sad and when you're lonely and you haven't got a friend,

0: Chanti crews, chanti prunes, chanti frubes. 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Keep on chanting. 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
1: We welcome to the August edition of Sonic Soul Shakers. I hope you have enjoyed the summer so far. Thanks so much for Pacific Bar for the show just passed. Beautiful man, beautiful show, beautiful vibes, immaculate. Alright, so good morning, good day, good evening, good afternoon, good night. Wherever you are, what time zone as you might be repping at. Kind of like glitching under me is the opener. I'm gonna let it loose soon. Finish prog number from the 70s. As being like on the last few shows, like being a habit, introducing like 70s Finnish prog for all you out there, you listeners. This is Wigwam. Freddy, are you ready? And we're gonna be literally all over the candy shop with the tuna selections today. So sit back, kick back, tilt your straw hat. There's still summer to summer songs left to go. And also we're having a very, very special guest on the second hour of the show. Our first guest of the Sonic Soul Shakers series so far, when DJ Chicken Fart shall enter the game, play a few tuna for us, a few tunas, and introducing DJ Chicken Fart out to him. He my son, he my whole boy. And so we're ready. How are mic levels? How are your mic levels? How are we feeling out there? We're good, yeah? Okay.

to each and every one of you. You're all Olympic medalists out there in chat. Roll call will be following shortly after. It's Friday, we met again.

Hey, out to you, my Secure Connections out there. Out to all the chanters. Out to Adam with the Wi-Fi. Out to Aidan. BHX. Out to Ande. Out to Big Bunny Girl. BBB. Out to Chinto. Jimmy Dark. Out to Maestro Hat. Out to Mo Jason 69. Out to Oskma. Out to Radio Laboo. Out to Za Lingerista. Just entering the chat. Out to Vibe Conservationist and out to Wamba. Who else has been here? Out to Maestro Hat. Who else? Who wants to shout out? It's time to kind of like get involved. Get involved.

to have like our guest DJ Chicken Fart in say 10 minutes time or something, hitting the 1 hour mark. Okay, let's go dancing in the streets, in the fields, in the world. Let's just

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0: Let's have a warm welcome to DJ Chicken Fart. Welcome to the show, man. Speak up.
1: Thank you.
0: How are you doing?
1: I'm doing good.
0: What you been doing today?

0: Yes. So how's the summer of DJ Chicken Fart being like? And all.
1: Really good. I have been enjoying it so far.
0: Okay. And you don't have much summer holidays left, have you?
1: No. The school starts next week.
0: Are you looking forward to it? Do you like it?
1: No.
0: No one does. No one reasonable does. Good one.
1: Yeah.
0: So you have chosen a few tunas for our amusement and pleasure.
1: Yes, I have.
0: Oh, you want to say something about them?
1: No, just play them.
0: Just play them. I appreciate this. Straightforward. Okay, let's do it. Okay, you want to say your name again, DJ Chicken Fart, DJ Chicken Fart.
1: My Chicken Fart.
0: It's just a beautiful name, best DJ name ever.
1: Yes, I know.
0: Okay, let's go.

0: Well, DJ Chicken Fart, thank you for the mix. Thank you, man. Thank you, my son.
1: No problems. Just meet me and call me.
0: Excellent. Okay, so everyone, you got that? You wanna book DJ Chicken Fart for a DJ show somewhere? It's like, hit us up, yo. How did you end up finding this kind of like these donuts?

0: Oh yeah, that's the way to do it. Okay, have you got any a special message to our beautiful chat room, our beloved listeners out there vibing?
1: I hope everyone's day and summer has been going great so far, and I hope it will keep it up.
0: Keep it up. Thank you, big up. DJ Chicken Fart. Okay. We still got like 40 minutes. Someone left to go. Let's speed it up a bit, maybe. Beautiful.

out to the Jazzy One, Rival Dealer, Grappa entering the chat. Welcome, guys. 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Let's get it.

0: 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The finest ingredients are right in the mix.
1: Everybody in the house, make some noise!

Slowly, slowly, slowly approaching the end of the show. Got a few tunas left. More shout outs dishing out to my parents downstairs. Also to Mary, just waking up from her siesta. Okay, still sharp. That's a cloud called Massive.

You've been listening to Sonic Soul Shakers with your host Yuhuan Awoy, featuring special DJ guest tonight. Today, that's DJ Chicken Fart. We shall continue later on, who knows when. I know I've been like this poor of dishing out the track IDs, but you know how the drill goes. They'll be added with the Mixcloud thingies later on. And yeah, stay blessed, stay washed, stay chanted. Peace out.

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Yeah. Evening. How we doing? Spolts. 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

Hope you're all doing good. Just fancy playing some tunes this evening. Beautiful, sunny, sunny evening. No kids in the house. Let's go.

Yeah, out to Sean. Rocking the JBL on a park in The Hague. Didn't think I'd be at The Hague quite this soon. See if we can get to war crime music by 9 p.m. I don't know if we'll get there. I'm in this kind of mood right now.

0: polyper. 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It's glorious. Out to number two. We were both getting slapped in the face by Abashanti Sound System a few weeks back over in Tottenham, drinking some Lib Dem beers. That's how we roll.
1: Now clap your hands and stamp your feet, but this happens to be a musical treat.

Yeah, out to our school. Yes, Al. Long time. No park command. We need a park command. Somebody sort it out.

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Apologies. Hope you're feeling good. Ready for the long weekend, if you're in the UK at least.

number two, Lot from the Jubilee line. I don't know how you get signal down there. My phone just dies whenever I go on the underground. Have you got that secret TFL Wi-Fi or something?

Yeah, good evening. I think I've just had my mic on for ages, so apologies if it sounded really shit. That was... what was it? Africa by Rubberdub Rebels. This one, Homo-O. I'm gonna switch it up a bit.

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1: 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That's how I really pronounce your name there.

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I don't think I've ever played this one out. It's a beautiful tune. Love it. Kyle Hall, EXP7. He just started smashing out loads of stuff on Bandcamp. But he's one of them, he releases so often, I feel like I can't keep up and I've not listened to half of it. I've just downloaded it and it's sat there. But yeah, so, so good.

yeah, sending this one out to Emma. Living it up in Maryport. That's when I'm going to be out here this year. We are going to be front and centre for Pevin Everett.